0: stop touring.
1: Right.
0: Maybe a 90-day hiatus would give us a little breathing room, which turned into 120 days. Later, it was 1 year. And we all kind of scattered, keeping in touch only by telephone. Mm-hmm. Now it's 2 years running, and all the machinations to join the ranks of Warner Brothers were still right. underway. In the meantime, as I mentioned, the word lazy came in. Now there's one telltale photograph. Our first official release for Warner Brothers contained a photograph on the little sleeve inside the 12-inch long-playing album. Actually, the only evidence of Frank Beard with a beard is hiding inside of that DeGuayo record. He quickly grabbed the razor and went to town, but Dusty and I, what started out as a disguise turned into a trademark.

And I touched your face, narcotic mind from lace, Mary Jane. And I called your name like an addicted to cocaine, calls all the stuff you'd rather blame. And I touched your face, narcotic mind from lace, Mary Jane.